0: Is he a bit of a...
1: You're pretty right, I am.
0: Yeah, you're one of those guys that gets up in the morning, reaches under the bed for a beer, aren't you?
1: Can never say no to a beer.
2: Thought so. How about a shot, though?
0: Can you knock him back quick?
1: Yeah.
0: Ready to go for it, my friend?
1: I'll try it.
0: Here's the deal.

0: song about life, death, love, hate, wealth, poverty, racism. Just a few things been running through my head.
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0: I think this is what frightens people on the street and all that. The average American, when you simply say the word overthrow, he sees this as something very, very bad to him. I know you're not responsible for his feelings. So when you say these things, are you threatening someone?
1: Right.

0: Meanwhile, uptown, the DJ player.
1: Everybody's so concerned about heroin and marijuana and all that until they forget the most dangerous is narcotic that exists. And that's the narcotic that is injected into the minds of infants. It's called social narcotics. My, what a confusion.

having some thoughts on my mind lately, and it's getting kind of tight in there, so if you have some time to spare, I hope you don't mind if I share a little. Yeah? When I speak my

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one nose to nostrils. One vision to eyes. One sound you hear, there two ears. You balance it at 12 o'clock. And those people who were able to walk up out of the physical, balance at 12 o'clock, become a part of the symphony and harmony of life.

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So inner peace is the ultimate source of happiness, joyfulness. 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
0: said the ever enigmatic foe,
1: lose your cooler after school, they'll find me home in bed.

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1: 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If I need Mercedes, let him come on through. 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
1: But
0: if I leave this place,
1: hell nah, I ain't gonna fucking leave, man.
0: If I leave this place.

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1: I'm starting to think I need to go home.
2: If I leave this plane,
1: I'm seeing free of everything.
2: If I leave this plane,
1: Somebody call the taxi.

0: Red Music.
1: Генерального директора Геннадия Куксова.
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